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Heart quickens, south of the river. 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

0: 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So whatever hurricane season brings this year, Bermuda is ready. 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

0: 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Do not be speeding out on those roads. We do not need anything crazy happening this morning on your commute to wherever you are going. I am your co-pilot all the way until 9 o'clock. The time is 16 minutes past the hour of 7 o'clock right here on The Wake Up Call with yours truly, DJ Fury Tyree, DJ Genie, each and every day, right?
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CEO of 7 o'clock right here in Bermuda's Energy Station. We're about to get into this commercial break, and then I'll see you guys right on the other side with some more music on this lovely Tuesday, September the 29th, 2026, right? The roads are wet outside, so take your time out on those roads.

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0: Yep, 29 minutes past the hour of 8 o'clock right here on Bermuda's Energy Station, Y103. This the wake-up call, yours truly, DJ Fury, Tyree, DJ Genie, right? We getting up on, we're not getting up on it, what am I talking about? We about to get into this commercial break, and then I'll see you guys right on the other side. I gotta send a big shout-out to anybody that's been tuned in since 7 o'clock this morning. We're just hitting a flow state, we just having fun. That's what it's all about, getting people up and energized and ready for the day. Today is Tuesday. It is a wet one outside, so take your time out on those roads. Remember, the asphalt don't cry, you do. I'm going to say it from early. Early today, because I know people can get excited and all that good type of stuff. But all you got to do is, yeah, all you can see it, you know what I'm saying? But if you ain't paying attention, then you ain't paying attention. But yeah, we gonna get back into this commercial break, and then I'll see you guys right on the other side.
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1: This is your Vibe 103 News Update brought to you by the Thrive Center. I'm Teo Dill. Retail sales were down in April, with the actual amount of stuff we bought falling 3.2% compared with last year. Now, we still spent more money, about $113 million altogether, but inflation accounts for that difference. Building materials sales dropped 17.5%, and clothing was down nearly 7%, while liquor and service stations actually saw increases, and food sales were basically flat. And congratulations to 5 Bermuda College students for receiving full scholarships from Athene for the upcoming school year. Yasir Buklofi, Ashray Cannoneer, Shadana Johnson, Saleh Marson, and Dejanay Scott are all studying business administration. Athene's going to cover the full cost of their associate's degrees, including books and other essential supplies and expenses. The scholarships are specifically intended to help Bermudian students prepare for careers important to the local economy. And Bermudian football icon Clyde Best is coming home next week for another run of transforming the beautiful game, the Clyde Best Story. He's going to be here from October 6th through 10th with 11 screenings at BUEI, Bermuda College, Grotto Bay, and Dockyard. And the tour also has a pretty significant educational component, with 100 free seats set aside for Bermuda College students. And Mr. Clyde Best himself will be here for the entire 5-day run. And finally, this is a weird one. A memorial bench swept out to sea from Florida during Hurricane Helene 2 years ago has somehow ended up on a beach here in Bermuda. Now, the bench was dedicated to Medhat Mike Sadiku and disappeared from the Dundon Causeway during the storm in 2024. Now, a woman here found it, figured out where it came from, and eventually tracked down his family through social media. And this all means that the bench traveled more than 1,100 miles across the Atlantic Ocean and ended up here. Hurricanes are powerful things. And that's your Vibe 103 News Update brought to you by the Thrive Center. I'm Teo Dill.
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Yep, Vibe 103, Bermuda's energy station. We getting up out of here. Remember, the asphalt don't cry. You do to take your time out on those roads. If you're drinking, please have a designated driver. Do not drink and drive. All right, it is a wet Tuesday today, so I need everybody to be safe. I need everybody to be safe and take your time out on those roads, right? 57 minutes past the hour of 8 o'clock. We're going to leave you with this Muddy Payroll, and then we're going to get into this commercial break right here on Bermuda's Energy Station, Vibe 103, just a wake-up call with yours truly, DJ Fury, Tyray, DJ Genie. We hit a flow state today. We hit a flow state today, did something different, had some fun. You know, I had to bring a little soca vibes. We haven't played soca in a while, so it was only right. 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
2: This is your Vibe 103 weather report, brought to you by the great folks at All Shores. I'm Teo Dill. Weather-wise, things get considerably nicer from here. Whatever's left of the unsettled stuff that we've been dealing with for the past little while gradually moves away today with lighter winds, less humidity, thankfully, and increasingly sunny skies through the middle of the week. Today gets some sunshine between a few early showers and a high around 84, but those showers should gradually disappear. Now, tomorrow should be mostly sunny, a little cooler at 83, while Thursday's looking properly nice. Plenty of sunshine, high around 82, and an overnight low around 74. Out on the water, things settle down pretty nicely as well, with seas outside the reef dropping from 3 to 5 feet today to 2 to 4 feet by tomorrow, staying there through Thursday with light winds throughout. And that's your Vibe 103 weather report, brought to you by our friends at All Shores. I'm Teo Dill.
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7: 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I'm Teo Dill. Nicki Minaj has joined the tributes to Mighty Sparrow following the Calypso legend's death Sunday at 91. The Trinidad-born rapper called Sparrow an icon, sharing a tribute from Trinidad and Tobago's prime minister alongside the country's flag and a heart. Sparrow, born Slinger Francisco, died in New York after a brief illness, surrounded by family, and there are very few Caribbean artists. We're describing them as genuinely foundational, isn't remotely hyperbolic, and Sparrow was one of them ones. Snoop hosted the MTV Video Music Awards on Sunday, and hip-hop was basically everywhere. Cardi B and Kalani won Best Hip-Hop for Safe. Gunna performed with Shaboozy, while Chuck D and Flavor Flav were involved in presenting Nirvana with the Video Vanguard Award. Cardi beat Drake, Meg Thee Stallion, Travis Scott, Don Toliver, and Tyler, the Creator, for the award. Apparently, at some point, hip-hop stopped fighting to get into the building and just started hosting the whole event. And Futurama is ending again. Season 14 is wrapped on Hulu with no plans for another regular season, although there are still three Superside specials coming. Now, remember, this is a show that ended on Fox in 2003, came back, ended again in 2013, came back again in 2023, and has now technically ended again. So, yeah, Futurama's over until the next time that Futurama is not over. And finally, Avengers Endgame came back to cinemas 7 years after its original release and somehow made another $86 million. The re-release pulled in $26 million in North America and $60 million internationally, taking its lifetime total to around $2.88 billion. That leaves it just $39 million behind Avatar for the biggest worldwide box office total ever. And apparently, when you've already made nearly $3 billion, there's still another $86 million just sitting around somewhere waiting for you to pick it up. That's your Vibe 103 Entertainment Report, brought to you by Brown & Co. I'm Teo Dill.
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I ain't too much got to do no explaining. What's going on? You know, I'm going on, you know what I mean? 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
8: 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I'm Teo Dill. Retail sales were down in April, with the actual amount of stuff we bought falling 3.2% compared with last year. Now, we still spend more money, about $113 million altogether, but inflation accounts for that difference. Building materials sales dropped 17.5%, and clothing was down nearly 7%, while liquor and service stations actually saw increases, and food sales were basically flat. And congratulations to 5 Bermuda College students for receiving full scholarships from Athene for the upcoming school year. Yasir Buklofi, Ashray Cannoneer, Shadana Johnson, Saleh Marson, and Dejanay Scott are all studying business administration. Athene's going to cover the full cost of their associate's degrees, including books and other essential supplies and expenses. The scholarships are specifically intended to help Bermudian students prepare for careers important to the local economy. And Bermudian football icon Clyde Best is coming home next week for another run of transforming the beautiful game, The Clyde Best Story. He's going to be here from October 6th through 10th with 11 screenings at BUEI, Bermuda College, Grotto Bay, and Dockyard. And the tour also has a pretty significant educational component, with 100 free seats set aside for Bermuda College students. And Mr. Clyde Best himself will be here for the entire 5-day run. And finally, this is a weird one. A memorial bench swept out to sea from Florida during Hurricane Helene 2 years ago has somehow ended up on a beach here in Bermuda. Now, the bench was dedicated to Medhat Mike Sadiku and disappeared from the Dundon Causeway during the storm in 2024. Now, a woman here found it, figured out where it came from, and eventually tracked down his family through social media. And this all means that the bench traveled more than 1,100 miles across the Atlantic Ocean and ended up here. Hurricanes are powerful things. And that's your Vibe 103 News Update brought to you by the Thrive Center. I'm Teo Dill.
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1: This is your Vibe 103 weather report brought to you by the great folks at All Shores. I'm Teo Dill. Weather-wise, things get considerably nicer from here. Whatever's left of the unsettled stuff that we've been dealing with for the past little while gradually moves away today with lighter winds, less humidity, thankfully, and increasingly sunny skies through the middle of the week. Today gets some sunshine between a few early showers and a high around 84, but those showers should gradually disappear. Now, tomorrow should be mostly sunny, a little cooler at 83, while Thursday's looking properly nice. Plenty of sunshine, high around 82, and an overnight low around 74. Out on the water, things settle down pretty nicely as well, with seas outside the reef dropping from 3 to 5 feet today to 2 to 4 feet by tomorrow, staying there through Thursday with light winds throughout. And that's your Vibe 103 weather report brought to you by our friends at All Shores. I'm Teo Dill.
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1: 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This is your Vibe 103 Entertainment Report brought to you by our friends Brown & Co. I'm Teo Dill. Nicki Minaj has joined the tributes to Mighty Sparrow following the Calypso legend's death Sunday at 91. The Trinidad-born rapper called Sparrow an icon, sharing a tribute from Trinidad and Tobago's prime minister alongside the country's flag and a heart. Sparrow, born Slinger Francisco, died in New York after a brief illness, surrounded by family, and there are very few Caribbean artists. We're describing them as genuinely foundational, isn't remotely hyperbolic, and Sparrow was one of them ones. Snoop hosted the MTV Video Music Awards on Sunday, and hip-hop was basically everywhere. Cardi B and Kalani won Best Hip-Hop for Safe. Gunna performed with Shaboozy, while Chuck D and Flavor Flav were involved in presenting Nirvana with the Video Vanguard Award. Cardi beat Drake, Meg Thee Stallion, Travis Scott, Don Toliver, and Tyler, the Creator, for the award. Apparently, at some point, hip-hop stopped fighting to get into the building and just started hosting the whole event. And Futurama is ending again. Season 14 is wrapped on Hulu with no plans for another regular season, although there are still three supersized specials coming. Now, remember, this is a show that ended on Fox in 2003, came back, ended again in 2013, came back again in 2023, and has now technically ended again. So, yeah, Futurama's over until the next time that Futurama is not over. And finally, Avengers Endgame came back to cinemas 7 years after its original release and somehow made another $86 million. The re-release pulled in $26 million in North America and $60 million internationally, taking its lifetime total to around $2.88 billion. That leaves it just $39 million behind Avatar for the biggest worldwide box office total ever. And apparently, when you've already made nearly $3 billion, there's still another $86 million just sitting around somewhere waiting for you to pick it up. That's your Vibe 103 Entertainment Report brought to you by Brown & Co. I'm Teo Dill.
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1: This is your Vibe 103 News Update brought to you by the Thrive Center. I'm Teo Dill. Retail sales were down in April with the actual amount of stuff we bought falling 3.2% compared with last year. Now, we still spent more money, about $113 million altogether, but inflation accounts for that difference. Building materials sales dropped 17.5% and clothing was down nearly 7%, while liquor and service stations actually saw increases and food sales were basically flat. And congratulations to 5 Bermuda College students for receiving full scholarships from Athene for the upcoming school year. Yasir Buklofi, Ashray Cannoneer, Shadana Johnson, Saleh Marson, and Dejanay Scott are all studying business administration. Athene's going to cover the full cost of their associate's degrees, including books and other essential supplies and expenses. The scholarships are specifically intended to help Bermudian students prepare for careers important to the local economy. And Bermudian football icon Clyde Best is coming home next week for another run of transforming the beautiful game, the Clyde Best Story. He's going to be here from October 6th through 10th with 11 screenings at BUEI, Bermuda College, Grotto Bay, and Dockyard. And the tour also has a pretty significant educational component with 100 free seats set aside for Bermuda College students. And Mr. Clyde Best himself will be here for the entire 5-day run. And finally, this is a weird one. A memorial bench swept out to sea from Florida during Hurricane Helene 2 years ago has somehow ended up on a beach here in Bermuda. Now, the bench was dedicated to Medhat Mike Sadiku and disappeared from the Dundon Causeway during the storm in 2024. Now, a woman here found it, figured out where it came from, and eventually tracked down his family through social media. And this all means that the bench traveled more than 1,100 miles across the Atlantic Ocean and ended up here. Hurricanes are powerful things. And that's your Vibe 103 News Update brought to you by the Thrive Center. I'm Teo Dill.
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Hey, who this for?

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